what you say, you can say it anyway. You can keep on talking for hours and hours. Keep on talking, it takes the time away. 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

Am I in competition? Am I your first position? 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Keep it consistent with me, baby, stop playing with me. Don't bring me down on my knees, I can't keep going like this.